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And if your man gives you trouble, just to move out on the double, and you don't let it trouble your brain, 'cause away goes trouble down the drain. 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

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Weeping willow tree, weeping sympathy, bend your branches down along the ground and cover me. Listen to my plea, hear me willow and weep. 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

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Listen to my plea.

And when you feel blue, she knows her place. Right beside you. 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